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0: Салам алейкум ва рахматуллахи ва баракату. Саламат сиям. I am Serjan Abdikarimov, ambassador of the Republic of Kazakhstan to the Republic of Indonesia. I would like to extend my warmest and most sincere congratulations to the government and friendly people of Indonesia on the 81st anniversary of the Independence Day of the Republic of Indonesia. This special day is a celebration of Indonesia's sovereignty, unity, resilience, and remarkable achievements. We deeply admire the spirit of the Indonesian people and their commitment to peace, prosperity, and progress. Kazakhstan and Indonesia share friendly and mutually respectful relations, built on trust, cooperation, and the common aspirations for a peaceful and prosperous future. We look forward to further strengthening the bonds of friendship between our two friendly nations. May Indonesia continue to flourish and prosper, and may peace, stability, and happiness accompany the Indonesian people. Dirgahayu Republik Indonesia. Merdeka, Merdeka, Merdeka. Warmest congratulations from Kazakhstan on the 81st anniversary of Indonesia's independence. Long live the friendship between Kazakhstan and Indonesia. Terima kasih.
1: Kemerdekaan Indonesia adalah simbol lepasnya bangsa dari belenggu penjajahan kolonial selama lebih dari 350 tahun. Ini bukan sekedar lepas dari kekuasaan asing, tetapi juga merupakan titik awal lahirnya negara berdaulat yang menjunjung tinggi persatuan, keadilan sosial, dan demokrasi. 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